0: Give us some life updates.
1: I got so
0: Give us
1: scared.
0: Some life updates.
2: For me?
0: Just any if either of y'all have any big or fun or cool stories. Any stories? Because I
3: went to Indianapolis and it was kind of cool. Wow, I really do think that's it. That was it. I got Persian food this weekend. That was okay.
1: I went to Pride for the first time this weekend. That was really fun and slay and cool. It was like kind of rainy, kind of dreary, but like, cause I've never been before. Like, low key parades freak me out. But I went to Mardi Gras this year, and so I kind of got more acclimated to the concept. And I was like, wait, like I should pull up to Pride in October, and it was really fun. So like, nice. Shout out gay people, love y'all down.
0: Yeah.
1: Yeah, a lot of churches. It was kind of gaggy. I was like, wait, I didn't know y'all mess with us like that for real. There was kind of a healing. I don't know if that's TMI, but.
0: That's nice. No, that's really nice.
1: We got so much candy.
0: Aww.
1: And stickers. Oh my God. Our friend got this little minion pin.
0: Oh.
3: Oh my gosh. Wait. This should also be noted, but there was like a group of like, kind of like, you know, drunker gay people. And this one lady was quite upset that I got the minion pin. Like, she, like, kind of, she stared me down for a second.
0: That would have day ruining for me.
3: Honestly, like, it kind of made the reward feel even more fulfilling.
1: No, literally. It's like when you blow out your candle in front of the kid that really wants to blow it out.
0: Yeah.
1: Your
0: hands,
1: like, have you seen
0: exactly. It's like holding the kid back.
1: I've never seen this woman, this blonde woman, I have never seen someone give things back to the parade goer, like the parade walkers. Like, they would be passing stuff out and she would be handing things to them. And I'm like,
3: this little kid gave us a rose and then I saw her give it to like a totally different adult. I was like, wow. This is. She was like, do you want a flower?
0: That's so
3: I was
0: nice.
3: Like, wow, this is.
0: No, that's so nice.
1: Yeah.
0: I had to write a paper and it took me all weekend.
3: Wait,
0: so that was my pride. My pride was sitting and doing like, what is it, rhetorical analysis essay?
1: That was your allyship.
0: That was my allyship. My allyship. but I'll have to go out. I need to go. I know they're doing stuff in like EAV sometime this week and I keep being like, oh, I should go. And
3: electronic autonomous vehicles?
0: Yeah. Electronic autonomous vehicles.
1: Up in the
0: also East Atlanta. East Atlanta Village. Oh yeah. Oh, well, our Waymo. Okay. Our Waymos.
1: Oh, you were being serious.
3: No, I wasn't, but that's the first thing that came to mind because I still had no idea what that meant.
0: Oh no, you're good. You're just a poser.
3: Wait,
0: no,
3: hey,
1: I'm big Atlanta.
3: I'm from Florida.
0: Yeah.
1: With a New York accent.
0: I'm from Florida.
3: We were talking about this. I think it's because I used to be a Nicki Minaj like listener.
0: Oh.
1: No, because like
0: during
1: we were like getting like we got like a John Gourmet house and like literally she was like, do you want some of the sauce? And I was like, sauce? They don't say that in Tampa. Where did you get that from? And we had like the etymology.
3: I don't know, Tampa people are kind of crazy, cool.
0: No, I believe you.
1: Wait, no shade to Tampa, but I was just like, that's not the Tampa.
0: Tampa.
1: Tampa.
0: Tampa.
3: That's how you say it.
0: It's sauce. Yeah. Well, guys, yeah. Well, last week it was just me in here and the live sound people who were hanging out with me. And it was a very chill. I got here and I was like, I'm kind of tired. And then they were like, no, let's do it. And then it was not a very fun show. I don't remember what I played. Oh, we played P-Model, which Henry recommended. And tonight we're going to probably drastically switch up the vibe. We played a song from this album a couple weeks ago. If y'all remember the show, I don't really know what like vibed. I guess it was more of like the math rock show that we did. And this is a band called Bleach, and it's an all-female noise rock trio from Japan, and this album is from 2006, and please bear with me as I tell you the title of this album, because it is a really cool album that I've been listening to. No, stop, please support him.
3: I'm giggling in excitement of how wild this is going to be.
1: I'm giddy for the Bleach.
0: if y'all can find a way to find this album, regardless of how I horribly pronounce. See, I can't even pronounce, bro. Then, you know, I hope you can find it and enjoy it, because I listened to it a couple weeks ago and I really enjoyed it. And I think it's a really good transition from girl rock as another girl rock band from Japan. And they're a lot of fun, and it's a very like math rock punk, very like the vocals are really interesting because it's a lot of screaming and then a lot of kind of like over like cutesy feminine like kind of ad libs to kind of add to like the hardcore vibe, and I just think it sounds like they have a lot of fun on this album. And once again, if you need to look this up, they're called Bleach. And if you need to look up the album title, I will tell you what it is right now. Trey, stop laughing. I'm going to mess up. I'm not looking at y'all. I practiced this, but I am no connoisseur in Japanese, unfortunately, even though I've been doing this show for 5 years.
3: One day I'm going to just pull up. Like, you're going to tune in, and I'm just going
0: to
3: be speaking.
0: Okay,
3: like...
0: or we do like Duolingo from 7:30 to 8. Like a 30
3: every
0: minute
3: day?
0: Yeah,
3: well, every Tuesday,
0: every Tuesday. But anyways, so this album is called stop, you're laughing. I can't, bro.
1: Okay, wait, lock.
0: Okay,
3: I'm trying.
0: Migi. All right, so heart. 2006 release from Bleach. It's Migi mo Hidari mo Shihai suru atama wa kiyo mo niku okoe yodare. I tried.
3: Wait, that was pretty good.
1: Wait, that was pretty good.
0: If you want to look it up,
3: the title is so long.
0: It's just a very long title. And it's also like phonetically really long in characters like on the album cover. Like it's just the whole album cover is the title.
3: Oh my gosh.
1: Very well
3: done.
1: Yeah.
3: Wow.
0: But if you look it up on like Rate Your Music or something, it's the head that controls both right and left sides, eats meats and slobbers even today.
3: That's the translation.
0: Very fun, yeah. Really
2: Girl
0: cool album.
2: Real.
3: Wow.
0: And we've talked just enough to play the entire album and then talk for 10 more minutes at the end.
3: Oh my God. Everyone is so excited.
1: Yay! Everyone cheered. There was a cheering.
0: Everyone is so thrilled. Everyone who hasn't switched the channel is so thrilled. And we're thrilled for you. But anyways, if you like City Pop, y'all gotta bear with us on this one. If you like City Pop,
3: this will be a good change.
0: Yeah, this is gonna be a good change, yeah. And you'll might have an open mind, open heart.
3: Exactly.
0: And I find this to be a really fun album. And we hope you enjoy. And you're listening to, do y'all want to go for it? Tokyo Dreams.
3: Tokyo Dreams.
1: Tokyo Dreams every Tuesday from 8 to 9
0: on WRAK.

初めてマンホールが作り出したものって何？教えて。

0: All right. We got to get out of here.
1: Hey.
0: Hey. Hey. Hi.
1: Hey.
0: Hey.
1: ASMR.
2: It was a switch up after the album.
0: That definitely like clipped on the microphone. I'm so sorry. My ASMR.
1: Your ASMR.
0: That could be the next episode. It could just be like ASMR with like City Pop in the background.
1: Yeah.
0: Could be fun.
2: Maybe, like, I'm sure there's like maybe there's an ASMR by a Japanese creator and it's just like
0: yeah.
2: an hour of that.
0: Yeah.
1: Yeah. It's like Tokyo Dreams because like, it puts you to sleep.
0: It was like the night.
2: Oh, that's good.
0: It was the were you here the night I was like chewing ice the whole time?
1: You were what?
0: Vicky thought it was so, oh my gosh, Vicky, like, so like I was like chewing on ice and we would talk and then like in the background I'm just like and then I'm like, oh my bad. And I kept doing it on accident and Vicky just kept laughing. It was a good time.
2: Rip
0: Vicky. Rest guys. One day Vicky will come back and do a special show, but we have to convince her to do it because she's very busy.
2: Yeah.
0: But yeah, so we'll do a track listing and then Henry is going to take over for Erebus. And then tonight at 10 p.m., we have a very fun Live at Rec tonight. Atlanta band Baums is going to be playing our Live at Rec. I know they have an album coming out in like 2 days or tomorrow. I don't know when it's coming. Oh, the 15th is in 2 days. Okay, yeah. So I think they're like previewing some of that and talking about it. So that's at 10. But yeah, so the album you just heard, I'm going to do it all in English for y'all. I'm sorry. But that was The Head That Controls Both Right and Left Sides, Eats, Meets, and Slobbers Even Today. And we're going to do like a reverse track listing. So, well, I guess you did hear a couple of songs after the album, but I did not keep track of them. There were like two or three. But
1: Lost Media.
0: Lost Media.
2: This one, there's one song before that.
0: Yeah, but there was like another Bleach song. Do y'all want to do a track listing? It's in English.
1: Oh,
2: sure.
1: Is it a Wii? Okay.
0: Yeah, y'all can.
1: You
2: okay.
1: Got that.
2: Wait, okay.
1: You go first.
2: Okay. So the last track of this album was Fascinating Dream, and then before that
1: was Skull Trial.
2: I feel like you're outdoing me in the ASMR, like the DJ voice. And then before that was Askew.
1: And before that was Sketchbook.
2: Sounds like, what is that agitating?
0: You're listening to. What's it? You're tuned in. Or like, good afternoon, everyone, and thanks for listening to daytime radio. I can't do it.
2: I know exactly.
0: My dad has a radio voice, but I did not inherit that. No. Okay, keep going. I'm sorry.
1: Pronunciation.
0: Yeah.
1: I'm there for you. I promise.
2: Wait, did I say this? You?
1: I said Sketchbook, right?
2: Oh, okay. And then before that was Rock Is Calling Me.
1: And then before that.
0: All right.
2: Go.
1: Back it up. Before that was Pulsation.
0: You got this.
2: Before that was Recent Fantasy.
1: And then before that was Not Peter.
2: Are you saying the rest? Oh, me. Okay. And then before that was Get You Human.
1: Ooh. And then before that was Law of the Peacock.
2: Then it was Torch.
1: And then before that was Head Cleaner.
0: Oh, you got that.
1: Whoa. Oh, okay.
0: Trey, you have to.
2: The head that controls both right and left sides eats meats and slobbers even today.
1: Oh. Freaky. Before that even was... Freaky. Oh, and starting the album off was Samurai Jungle.
0: Yeah. Well, thank you all for tuning in, and we're going to pivot over to Henry, and he's going to give you the scoop and latest sports news and the weather, and then we'll be back tomorrow, next Tuesday, not tomorrow.
2: Everyone wished.
0: Every day is Tuesday.
1: If there was justice and peace in the world.
0: But,
2: in a perfect world.
0: Anyways, yeah. We're... for a brief intermission, and then you're going to be here, unless you want to talk and okay, intermission. Oh.
3: No, you go ahead.
0: Okay. All right, goodbye, and you're listening to 91.1 WRK Atlanta.

0: All right. It's now time for Erebus here on WREK Atlanta. Let's see. So starting off tonight, we have something that might be a little left field for this show. It's sung by Evanora Unlimited, who were, I don't know, I was talking about this with someone that, about like the Boy Harsher tour mates are a little interesting this year because they have some stuff that you'd expect from like the, you know, like the general subculture, but then like there's other people who are opening, who are great, but like are kind of like a little out there. So like Evanora is one of them, Cassie Crute's kind of one of them too, but let's see. Yeah, I'm just gonna start this off tonight and we can go from there. It's mostly Darby tonight, so
1: it's been like that the last few weeks.
0: Yeah,
1: I'm not sure if we, I wasn't in last week. I'm not sure if you were, but
0: I wasn't in last week. Last week was a fall break. I thought I was gonna come in, but when I got wrapped up with the other station work here, and I had like flown in, and any day that I fly is just like, I know it's just sitting in a seat, but it just like drains the entire like day's worth of energy out of me.
1: I think that's reasonable.
0: Yeah. All right. The first track tonight is Ciao Ciao Slatka Fantasia by Evanora Unlimited. That translates roughly to goodbye, sweet fantasy.

0: All right, what you just heard was Mesmerism by Didkin Dance. Before that was Psyche and Apollo by Charlie Magiera and the Hefker Girl. Before that was Dance by Boris Janek. Before that was Never Admit by Computer Kill. And before that was Anschuld by Des Interesse. And then starting off our section tonight was Ciao Ciao Slatka Fantasia by Evanor Unlimited. Apologies for the late callback. We've got a big band in here tonight. Not like a literal big band, but like a 7-person band called Bones. They're going to be here for Live at Rec tonight. So, yeah, look forward to that, I guess, if you're into that sort of thing. Let's see. You got anything to add about any of these tracks, Darby? They're mostly his picks.
1: Not really. No. I really like the howling that she does on the last track, Mesmerism. The next song is The Face of the Angel by Thelema, which I forget how I found this, but I found it last summer. But it's pretty good. I really like that album cover.
0: I see.

What you just heard was Drifting from The Essence off their album Monument of Trust. Before that was, I'm probably going to butcher this pronunciation, Spacer Posicke by Metro. It's Polish. You can find it on the playlist if my pronunciation wasn't good enough. Before that was Symphony of Bliss by Body Maintenance. And before that, Face of the Angel by Thelema. Then that last song, the Drifting by The Essence, I've been listening to this band for maybe a couple of years now. This is a very good album, but I can never get over the fact that his voice sounds exactly like Robert Smith from The Cure. And I don't know, I was confused at first. I thought that it was Robert Smith from The Cure for a while, and it's a guy that sounds nearly exactly like him. I don't know if I'm alone in this, but I feel like that sounds just like Robert Smith. But anywho, coming up next is Mary Sleeps Alone by Mary Goes Round off of their album Sunset.

0: All right. What you just heard was Sweetness by Asylum Party off of Picture One. Before that was Resistance by The Sound off of Jeopardy. Before that was Dancing by Bauhaus off of Mask. Before that was Mary Sleeps Alone by Mary Goes Round off of Sunset. And I think that's where you left off, Darby?
1: Yeah, that's where I left off.
0: Cool.
1: We just found out that the Mary Goes Round were inspired by Asylum Party.
0: Mm-hmm.
1: Which I guess you can kind of hear that in the sound, but I wasn't sure. We had to figure out if they were an old band or a modern band because their albums are listed as 2026. But
0: it's a reissue. That around that time is actually really interesting in France. It was called like Le Vague Fraude. I don't, you had to like quite literally pardon my French in that one, but. The cold wave in France, so they're kind of around the same time. I want to issue a slight correction to Darby's Polish. It was Spacer po Szykle by Metro earlier, off of their upcoming album 365 Widoków na Przyszłość, or 365 Views of the Future. I'm very excited for that. We've been playing their music for quite some time here on Erebus. It's kind of odd to be like monitoring the developments of a like Polish post-punk band from across the world, but I really like their music, and I hope you like that track too. Coming up is a track kind of changing the speed of things. This is Stiletto Heel by Picture Plane off of Sex Distortion, but before we get into that, Darby, do you have anything else, Dad?
1: No, not really, other than be grateful you get to hear more of us tonight, because Live at Rec is running late.
0: Yeah, right. Live at Rec is running a little late. We have like a 7-person band in here, so it's taking a little longer to get everything quite nailed like we used to. We're also running like a camera switching system for the first time, so we're just trying to make sure, you know, everything runs smoothly there. We have a little extra time with us, probably about 5 minutes more with us. And then after that, it's just sort of, I guess, whatever I want to play until we're ready to go. But yeah, once again, this is Stiletto Heel by Picture Plane off of Sex Distortion.

0: All right. That's all we have tonight for our program. You've been listening to Erebus on WRAK Atlanta. What you just heard was Drown So I Can Watch by The Twilight Sad off of Nobody Wants to Be Here and Nobody Wants to Leave. Sorry, just quickly updating the playlist real quick.
1: I saw them live with The Cure. It was my first concert. They were very good. I've liked them, Twilight Sad, ever since. But we were talking about how it's somewhat a bad sign when a goth band self-identifies as goth, and it is kind of true. I think that the best goth bands pretentiously avoid the term. You know, they want to fight you if you call them goth.
0: Yeah, I think it's like partially why like I avoided calling this program goth for a while, and that like I think there's like certain expectations, and there's just like certain expectations, and I wouldn't necessarily call it baggage, but like history with that label. Mm-hmm. Where it's like a very specific vision of things where if I don't agree, then like there's a lot of like fear that like, oh, this isn't goth, so like you should like just stop doing that. So
1: I think that whole thing's kind of ridiculous. I think we need to stop seeing goth as a like a hard genre label and just as like a descriptor, you know.
0: Right.
1: So
0: cool. But yeah, that's all we have for tonight. We're still working on getting Live at Rec ready, but they'll be on later tonight. Let's see. We have Balms on. They're just getting ready. So you'll have a couple more minutes of our programming, but not quite Erebus stuff. So yeah, if you're interested in hearing more Erebus, though, we're here every Tuesday from 9 to 10. As you can see, sometimes even later. But yeah, that's all we have for tonight. Any closing thoughts besides that, Darby?
1: No, not really.
0: Okay, cool. All right, coming up, we're going to play something off of Systems of Romance. This is Quiet Men by Ultravox.

под краном.

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This is Live at Rec, and tonight in the studio, we have Bounds. Take it away.

Thanks so much for having us, Rec. First of all, we're Bounds. This next song is called Faith, and we haven't played it live for anyone before, so happy that we get to do that on Rec.

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1: And that was Live at Rec. You just heard Bounce on WREK Atlanta. Have a good night. We'll be back shortly with an interview.

0: You're tuned into WRK Atlanta, and you're listening to Live at Rec. I'm joined tonight by Bombs, who I'm very excited to have in the station. Do you guys want to just like go around and give an introduction of who you are, say names, and what instrument you play?
1: My name is Matthew. I play bass.
2: My name is Seth. I write songs, and I play guitar and sing.
3: My name is Zachary. I play auxiliary percussion and sequencers.
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5: 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I play guitar and auxiliary percussion.
6: My name is Ian, and I play the drums.
0: Thank you. If you are listening at home, you probably notice that there's a lot of names. I think this is one of the biggest bands we've had on Live at Rec in terms of size of people, and I really was super excited about that. I love the intricacy of you guys' music and of your playing, and I think it shows really in the live set and in the amount of people you have. How do you go about the writing process with this many different moving parts and kind of what goes into it and getting it into the live set?
2: How I go about the process of writing it is very carefully. You have to strike a very careful balance when you have a lot of different layers and giving things space when they need it. And as far as translating it to a live setting, that can be tricky too, but helping everyone to learn their parts and just focus on having it sound good in a live setting and not necessarily sound exactly like how it will show up in the recording, where maybe there are even more layers or intricacies, is how we are able to pull something off in a live setting that still sounds like what it's supposed to sound like. But it's certainly a big task for everyone.
0: Do you usually go about writing the music independently, like completely independently, or is it kind of a full band effort?
2: I write everything just in my room, and I will turn that into a demo and send it to my lovely friends here and say, here's the new song, and I'll send them tabs for their parts, or I'll record a video for each person playing through, this is what you're going to do in the song. They'll learn it remotely, and then we'll meet up for practice, and everyone is pretty much on the same page. There have been shows that we played where the first time that we ever really played a new song together was on stage in front of people, because we just didn't have a chance to really practice out of the show with schedules and everything. That's how it tends to go.
0: That's really amazing. And I think that also speaks to just how talented each of you are individually and as a group. And I think that's really awesome. I also kind of wanted to touch on your influences. I wanted to know what kind of influences do you bring into the band and kind of what inspires you, whether other music or non-sonically inspirations to kind of continue writing the music?
2: Mm-hmm. Broadly, the biggest influences for me is any music that has really captured my attention, or when I've been at a show and I've seen people being on their phone while a band is playing and then see them look up from their phone at what's happening on stage and really examining what could be going on in a song that's going to make someone feel like that or make me feel like that. But more specifically, anything from classic rock and prog music to ancient Greek music that I've found recreations of, to Björk, to classical music, and Tame Impala, and the list really goes on. And I try to find a way to bring all these influences in varying combinations in different songs to evoke some sort of scene or mood that I have. That doesn't necessarily sound like my influences a lot of the time and just sounds like Baum's.
0: That's really awesome. I definitely feel like you guys do have a unique sound that I kind of couldn't pinpoint. And that's why I was curious to hear that. But I really love that. With that being said, I also feel like you guys have a very unique sound to the Atlanta scene specifically. So I was curious how you kind of position yourself within the Atlanta scene and how you've kind of made space for Baum's as a whole, because I feel like you guys are very, very unique to the sound of Atlanta.
2: I think just being authentically ourselves, and I think that comes across really well with how great the musicians are that are part of what Bounds is, so that we can, regardless of if a song we play is 8 to 10 minutes long, we have really amazing musicians who are playing these songs such that people in the scene who are coming to shows are captivated by what's happening, and they like it. And when the song is over, they're like, did I really just enjoy a 10-minute song? What is this? I think by just sticking to that as an approach, whenever we play a show, has earned our own place in the scene, where people expect that from us, but they know that they're not going to be bored by an 8 to 10 minute song. They're going to want to know what happens next.
0: Yeah, that's really awesome. I think that also really translates into your music and into the live set. I feel like I especially noticed that at your Aisle 5 set at Mainline. That was the first time I'd ever seen you, and I could really tell that the audience was like really mesmerized by your performance. And I remember walking outside afterwards and everyone was talking about it. Everyone was just like really enamored with you guys. And I think that really speaks on that. I also know that you guys have a new album coming out. Do you want to talk a little bit about that and kind of like what the process was on getting that out?
2: Yes. So the album is called Bad Embrace, and it will be out on Thursday. We'll be celebrating that a little bit later this week. We're just going to play a show, as one does. The process for getting it out was just the typical process of writing songs in my room, but this time I had a really clear vision of what I wanted the theme to be. There are a couple themes of faith, but in a way that's critical of it, and how it can breed complacency in people, as well as power. And I turned that into a handful of songs that can speak to different dimensions of that. And it was a really busy time of life where, shout out my husband for keeping the household and everything else in the world together while I was spending a ton of time recording and editing this at home, spending time at the studio to get this done over the summer so that I wasn't releasing this 2 years from now, but sometime this year. And this will be the second thing that we've put out. Last year it was this 3-song EP, and that got a cool reception, but just hoping that when this one comes out a little bit later this week, there will be a couple more eyes and ears on it than the last one. So Mainline's been a really big help in making that happen. So shout out
0: Mainline. We love Mainline. I hear it, Rec. I know you touched on faith as a theme of the album. You played a new song tonight called Faith.
2: Yes.
0: Do you want to talk about that song and how it was like playing it for live for the first time?
2: Sure. Playing it live for the first time is really surreal in a way, because it's the least guitar-forward song that I have made so far. And because of that, when listening to the song the tons of times that I have over the process of writing and recording it, that was the one where I was most like, how are we going to pull this off live? And it's going to feel really different because we don't have three guitars happening at once like we do in a lot of songs. And it came together beautifully. He's not here at the moment, but our friend John Receiva Jr. Also plays in the band. He was on Congas. That song started as a result of me playing music with him and him recording on some of my previous songs, where I, prior to meeting him, probably would not have thought to add congas and shakers and tambourines to songs, but he did, and I loved it. And so I started writing the song by putting something together that was inspired by that. But as far as the faith element of it, it's a conversation between that song and the one that follows it that we played called Take, and where they're kind of two different characters. But faith is essentially pleading to examine how faith can get people to be complacent and not do something and think that thoughts and prayers, so long as they've done that, then they've washed their hands of whatever the terrible thing is that's happening in the world or to somebody. And what I'm saying is that I don't think that does anything, that people are still going to be suffering, but you feel like you did something, and that's destructive, and it perpetuates that cycle. And Take, the song that follows it, is the character of the person who does think like that, and they feel like they are doing something good. But towards the end of the song, they kind of have a realization that they were neglecting their responsibility to make the world a better place tangibly, and they're sort of met with it in the sort of Edgar Allan Poe like supernatural horror thing where it is personified as like this creature that they're faced with, and the song just ends. So yeah, Edgar Allan Poe gets brought into the mix too. I can't help myself.
0: I love it. Do you have a favorite Edgar Allan Poe story?
2: Yes, it is. I say this as the person who got the certificate for Edgar Allan Poe aficionado at Woodland Middle School in 2007.
0: That's incredible.
2: Yes, my favorite one is called The Fact in the Case of Monsieur Valdemar. Mm-hmm. And in short, that is a story about a man who's on the brink of death. And as an experiment, he's hypnotized at the moment that he dies, and his body starts to waste away. But on the inside, he's still aware of being between life and death, and it's this really gruesome thing. But there's another song that's on this album coming out called Heat that pulls from that, and another a song called Stay on this album as well, shocker, that is really pulling from that one. I just love the spooky, supernatural side of things and kind of placing myself in that universe and making something that can encapsulate that story in the lyrics in a way, but also how it feels to hear the song and be present with it.
0: That's really awesome. I love the world building of the songs along with kind of the instrumental building as well. We unfortunately are running out of time tonight, but do you want to tell the listeners where they can find you and what you're up to next?
2: Sure. They can find us on pretty much any streaming service, but on social media we're at Baumsatl, B-A-U-M-S-A-T-L, for Atlanta, shocker. What we're up to next is just really this album release show and then taking some time to plan for next year, start playing out of the state a bit more, and that's about it. But before we go, I wanted to give these two to Rec. This is the new album, and this is the EP from last year. You don't have to do anything with them. You don't have to play them. But
0: oh,
2: I just wanted to share them with y'all.
0: Oh, thank you so
2: much. And just as a token of appreciation, I'm someone who makes music that was partially influenced by music that I found listening to the station when I was in college a long time ago. So to be back here in like a full circle way, it's just crazy. And we're very appreciative of getting to be here with y'all.
0: Thank you so much. That really means a lot to us. Thank you.
2: Of course.
0: Yeah. And that's been Baumsatl. Thank you, guys.
2: Thank you.
0: Have a good night, WRAK.

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0: That was A Luchatistas with Wisps from the album Heads Full of Poison.
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0: So he decided that the best way to end his life was to have a heart attack. He thought he could induce a heart attack by running at a very fast rate for a sizable distance, then falling exhausted and dying. So he set out to run as hard as he could, and he ran and he ran until he was exhausted and he collapsed, but he didn't die. So the next night he tried the same thing, and he ran again. He still didn't die. So he tried it again the third night, and then the fourth and the fifth. And after this had been going on for a week, he felt so good that he didn't want to.
1: That was Etienne by Evocaine off of her album Perverts.

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I'm

0: monotonous the sounds of the forest would be if the music came only from the top 10 birds. We give all the birds a chance. WREK, Atlanta.
1: I'm the one responsible. I'm the one to blame. I'm the one who'll suffer. You're the one who'll gain. Last time you left pastime. To reach, you thought it possible. Then, through wandering eyes, you wound up

from the Complication compilation, that was Runzelstern und Gurgelstock with Brutal Homeroid.

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And I don't have any. Now, what does the question mean? He asked the question, didn't he? Where's the answer to the question? It's here. He asked the question, Philip said, if thou believest, will I have? 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

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The arrow falling, cascading through layers of stagnation. 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

Ramblin' Wreck Radio is on the air. 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

Huh?

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That was cellist Daniil Safran performing Bach's Suite for Solo Cello No. 2 in D minor, BWV 1008, One Prelude.

That was Sir Peter Maxwell Davies' composition An Orkney Wedding with Sunrise, performed by the Atlanta Symphony Orchestra featuring Scott Long on bagpipes.

0: You just heard the tenor Nikolai Gedda with the pianist Jeffrey Parsons performing I Remember the Enchanted Moment, composed by Mikhail Glinka. This was recorded at Queen Elizabeth Hall in London, November 21st, 1971.
1: Mountain Breeze showcases the sounds of bluegrass, country, and folk music while highlighting works created by BIPOC and queer musicians not typically associated with these genres. 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

That was Nadia Reisenberg performing Chopin's Nocturne, Opus 9, Number 3, B major, off the album Nadia Reisenberg, A Chopin Treasury.

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That was Litany of Supplication from Apostle Nikolay of Stromsky's Liturgy, performed by the Sophia Madrigal, conducted by Stoyan Kralov.

That was Esther Bouliardho on piano, performing Adolf Henselt's Deux Etudes de Salon, Opus 5, No. 5 in F sharp minor, off of Henselt's Piano Works.

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Up next is Rise Above by Rez Abassi on the album Modern Memory.

Showcases the sounds of bluegrass, country, and folk music while highlighting works created by BIPOC and queer musicians not typically associated with these genres. 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

0: Hello, Georgia Tech. We have a pretty exciting week. Today, we have some exciting events. Fulton County early voting, register to vote. Vote early, stay informed on key election deadlines, and connect with others around voting and civic participation. That will be 9 a.m. to 5 p.m., October 14th, 2026, at the Southern Company Multicultural Lounge at the John Lewis Student Center. Once again, that's 9 a.m. to 5 p.m. on October 14th, 2026, at the Southern Company Multicultural Lounge at the John Lewis Student Center. Next, we have the Biosafety Month tabling event. 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That will be from 10 a.m. to 2 p.m., October 14th, 2026, at the Biotech Quad Courtyard. Once again, that's 10 a.m. to 2 p.m., October 14th, 2026, at the Biotech Quad Courtyard.
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You just heard Such Sweet Thunder by Planet D Nonet on the album A Salute to Strayhorn. Up next, Supabone by Houston Person on the album Rain or Shine.

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You just heard Ode to Optimism by Project Whatever and Julian Anderson Bowes on the album's 16 Ways. Up next is What Love by Roberto Magris on the album Need to Bring Out Love.

We have a PSA for you. America's horses are at risk. 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You can visit ASPCA.org/horse to learn more and see how you can help. Well, you just heard Life is Funny That Way by Faye Victor on the album Life is Funny That Way. Up next, Somewhere, part 3 by Steve Tibbetts on the album Close.

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You just heard Love for Sale by the Paul Smith Trio, and before that, Blue Part 2 by Charlie Peacock. Up next is Consequence by the Frank Walton and Yoren Israel Sextet.

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1: Yeah.

0: You just heard Everything Must Change by Houston Pearson, and before that, Swift Boating by Robbie Amin. Up next is Three Uptempo Swing Resolution by Mehmet Ali, San Lacole, and What's Next. But before that...
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0: 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Electronic is on from 3 to 5, with a mix of techno, house, and everything else electronic. 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

Coming up this week on campus, we have the Fulton County early voting at the John Lewis Student Center on the third floor at the Southern Company Multicultural Lounge. Voting is on from today from 9 a.m. to 5 p.m. and tomorrow Thursday from 9 a.m. to 5 p.m. as well. And then we also have the Georgia Tech volleyball team going on an O'Keefe Gymnasium against Syracuse on this Friday at 7 p.m. Previously, you just heard Close to Heaven by Jeanna Camille. And up next, you have Big Day by The Good Fortunes.

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Our number is 404-894-2468. 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Up next, we have Mr. Difficult by Speedy Ortiz.

You just heard Love Me With The Feeling. You just heard Dollhouse by Wild Nothing. And before that, you heard Love Me With The Feeling by Eddie C. Campbell. And even before that, you heard Paradise by Wishy. The following is a public service announcement brought to you by the staff of Rec Atlanta. The flu isn't just a bad cold. 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Up next, Freakish Tarpaulin by VRIL.

You just heard Sky Beneath by Rodrigo Amarante. And before that, you heard As It Again by Slow Pulp. Up next, R&B by English Teacher.

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Good afternoon, everyone. You're listening to WREK Atlanta. You're about to hear I'm So Loathsome I Could Cry by Deadbeat and Kamara off the album Trinity 30. 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

Good afternoon, everyone. You're listening to WREK Atlanta. It's a beautiful day out here in Atlanta. It's about 80 degrees and sunny. Recommend you guys go outside, get some vitamin D. It's honestly a great time to be. I mean, everyone loves the fall, so. All right, well, here are some things going on around campus this week. We have Musicians Network presents Coachella 2026. This is an exciting one. It's going to be on October 17th, this Friday, I believe. This Saturday. From 3 to 10:30 p.m. on Tech Green, the Musicians Network is excited to announce our annual fall festival, Coachella. The lineup will consist of local Georgia Tech bands and will feature multiple different genres of music. I've been before, it's always a good time, so make sure to pop out. Another thing happening this week, volunteer with the Campus Kitchen Project. The Campus Kitchen Project is an organization that repackages uneaten dining hall food and brings it to Clemis Kitchen for GT students in need. This is going to be from 9:30 a.m. to 10:30 a.m., also on Saturday, at Nav Dining Hall. So there, you got a whole day to volunteer, and then go to the Musicians Network Coachella. So sounds like a good day to me. You just heard Machinomac by Droids Attack off the album Sci-Fi or Doc. And then before that, you heard Charlotte Bronte from Dang Dang Dang off the album Chemical Illusion. You're about to hear Carolina from Valley Queen off the album Supergiant. Hope you enjoy.

boxed off optimization. I'll stop slouching tomorrow afternoon. I'm an elementary school playground interstate. Rest on industrial.

All right, everybody, that was Forward Inverter by Welcome to Berlin off their album, And It's Blinding. You guys are once again listening to WREK Radio, WREK Atlanta. 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I think that tag is at REK Atlanta, also Instagram. 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We have a quick contest coming up right now for a wonderful show. We have tickets to see Maris at Masquerade on Friday, October 16th. That's in 2 days at 7 p.m. There is no age limit. And our number, if you want those tickets, we have a pair of them, is 404-894-2468. Once again, we have tickets to see Maris at Masquerade on Friday, October 16th at 7 p.m. And our number is 404-894-2468. Moving on right now, we've got the song Like Lovers Do by Winter off their album Adult Romantics. So let's get started.

The following is a public service announcement brought to you by the staff of WREK Atlanta. It's a fact. About 800 people, including more than 200 children, are killed annually in bicycle-related crashes nationwide, and about 60 of these deaths involve a head injury. The good news, pause. Research indicates that a helmet can reduce the risk of serious brain injury by 66 to 88%. Use your head, use a helmet. I actually saw a bike crash the other day while playing spikeball with my friends just on First Bridge, so be safe, guys. Don't be too cool for a helmet. You just heard Voodoo Roo by Unwed Sailor. Before that was Fiction Friction by Unwound. Next up, we have Challenger by Toledo.

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Next up, as a gift from the A-Team to you, we have 21-22 by Geese. 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

0: You just heard Lifestyle Trainers from the artist Panchico off the album Ginkgo. Before that, Better Than Ever by the artist Video Age from the album Away from the Castle. Before that, Sand Angel by the artist Bachelor from the album Doom and Sun. And before that, Lawnmower from the artist Hotline TNT from the album Raspberry Moon. Up next, Daffodil Tea Shop by the artist Electric Looking Glass from the album Somewhere Flowers Go. But first, some words from the staff at Rec Atlanta.
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Up next is our community bulletin. Today, October 14th, 2026, from 6:30 to 7:30 p.m. in the Couch Building, the Auto Engineering Society is holding a meeting for an evening of hands-on audio software, hardware, and industry education. Once again, the Audio Engineering Society is holding a meeting from 6:30 to 7:30 in the Couch Building tonight. Also, Aero Afro Astro at 6:30 p.m. to 8 p.m. today is hosting game night. Again, in the Ford Environmental Science and Technology Building from 6:30 to 8 on October 14th, 2026, the Aero Afro Astro Club is hosting game night.

That was Creep by the artist Goat Girl off the album Goat Girl. Before that was the song Kokomo 2 from the artist Telehealth off the album Real World Image. And before that was This Paper Mill Is Getting to Me by the artist 12 Hour Turn off the album The Victory of Flight. Next up is Science Beat from the artist Have a Nice Life off the album Sea of Worry. 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We have tickets to see Aurora Halal at Aisle 5 on Saturday, October 17th at 9 p.m. There is no age limit. Again, we have tickets to see Aurora Halal at Aisle 5 on Saturday, October 17th at 9 p.m. There is no age limit. Our number is 404-894-2468. 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

You just heard Grandma Hips, featuring Danny Brown by the artist Ural Droog off the album Pax. And before that was Les Yeux Fermés from the artist Aquasurge off the album Laissez Qu'à Être. Next, White Seal from the artist Caney Claws off the album Ceres and Calypso in the Deep Time. But first, a few words from Rec Atlanta. The following is a public service announcement brought to you by the staff of Rec Atlanta. October is Domestic Violence Awareness Month. While we may not want to admit it, domestic violence is actually very common. The Centers for Disease Control and Prevention says nearly 3 in 10 women and 1 in 10 men have experienced sexual assault, physical violence, or stalking by an intimate partner. The CDC estimates that comes out to about 24 people a minute, and even outside that, almost half of Americans report experiencing psychological aggression by a partner in their lifetime. Domestic violence is not restricted to romantic relationships. It happens between children and parents and other family members as well. If you or someone you love is experiencing domestic violence or intimate partner abuse, please know the National Domestic Violence Hotline is available 24/7 by calling 1-800-799-SAFE or by texting START to 88788.

You just heard I'm an Artist by the artist Proto Idiot off the album Leisure Opportunity. Next up, Grey Rubble Green Shoots by the artist Godspeed You Black Emperor off the album No Title as of 13 February 2024, 28,340 dead.

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You just heard from Godspeed You, Black Emperor with Gray Rubble Green Shoots.

0: But where's it coming from?
1: 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You look as if you wanted a breath of sea air.
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0: I can just see the whale coming out of the mist.
2: They heard a gurgling sound, and the head of a
0: whale
2: rose above the surface of the water.

0: emerged from the water. It looked dreadful. It was covered in mud and green weed.
1: You call that a whale?
2: Ah! What sort of fish are you?
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2: What are you if you're not a fish?

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1: Just then, he fell into the sea.
2: Whoop!
3: Man overboard!
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3: Swim for it!
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3: Can't swim?
6: 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Fancy that?
1: The lifeboat had to come and rescue him.
7: I've been shipwrecked.
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9: When the fisherman got his breath back,
10: they had a lovely picnic supper of fish and chips. It was the best fish supper they'd ever tasted.
9: It was
1: delicious.
0: There's a whale, fishy cried, and the whale was in full view. 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Whale fish, and the whale was in full view. There's a whale, there's a whale fish.

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4: 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Before that, we had Orbital with Monday, Actress with Fantasynth, and Peepotaku with Rasterize.
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The following is a public service announcement brought to you by the staff of WREK Atlanta. It's a fact. About 800 people, including more than 200 children, are killed annually in bicycle-related crashes nationwide, and about 60% of these deaths involve a head injury. The good news: research indicates that a helmet can reduce the risk of serious brain injury by 66 to 88%. Use your head, get a helmet. Now back to Fina Petro with A6.

just heard from Atypic with Focus Smell. Before that, we had Boards of Canada with You Retreat in Time and Space, and Phenoptro with A6. Coming up on campus this week, we have a couple events. Tomorrow, October 14th, is Fulton County, or that's today. That is today. Today is October 14th indeed. We have Fulton County early voting from 9 to 5 p.m. in the Southern Company Multicultural Lounge in the John Lewis Student Center, where you can register to vote, vote early, and stay informed on key election deadlines. Tomorrow we have Eyes Wide Open, which is presented by the Georgia Tech French Center of Excellence, hosting an event, an evening of conversation and performance with four photographers, Nydia Blass, Joshua Dudley Greer, Johan La Muller, and Geoffrey Mathieu, joined by musician Blanche Lafont. And then, what else we got? Friday, we have the Singapore Society Friday dinner from 6:30 a.m. to 7:30 p.m. in the West Village Dining Hall. Under me right now is Shisha from Banco de Gaia.

Good day, everyone, and welcome aboard Island Flyover. On today's flight, we will be taking you over our exclusive archipelago, full of beautiful views, scenic excursions, and so much more. During this flight, we will be playing the purest relaxing dance music through the sounds of atmospheric R&B, international pop, and lo-fi beats. Our airline flies every Saturday from 6 to 7 p.m., and on behalf of our captain and our crew, we thank you for flying with us on Island Flyover.

0: That last one was Measuring Ruins by Winnow Tricks Point Never off the album Tranquilizer.
1: This is the voice of Georgia Tech. 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

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That was Lightning Bolt with Bizarro Bike.

0: You're tuned in to WREK Atlanta. This is Alphabet Soup. Every week we play songs starting with a different letter of the alphabet. This week is E week, so we're going to be playing only E songs. This is going to be effervescent,
1: epic,
0: enchanting,
1: and exciting.
0: So we hope you enjoy.

That was Easier to Cry by TV Girl. Up next is Egyptian Robe by Miniature Tigers. This is my favorite from them.

That was Erica Western Teleport by Emperor X, and up next is going to be Eugene by Sufjan Stevens.

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What's the point of singing songs?

That was Expo of 86 by Death Cab for Cutie. That's my guitar teacher's favorite growing up. And up next is Empire Ants by Gorillaz.

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And up next is going to be Edge of Town by Middle Kids.

0: That was Everything in Its Right Place by Radiohead, one of my dad's favorites. I hear it all the time at home.
1: Up next is Enemy by Charlie XCX. I saw Charlie XCX about a week ago when she came to Atlanta, and she was super awesome.
2: So jealous.

I think, a tough journey to be on whilst you're around a lot of people. I feel like I'm learning that about myself. And I don't fully really understand it yet. It hurts here, it hurts. Yeah.

That was Empire Builder by Typhoon, and that wraps up our e-week. It was a really fun week, and we hope that everybody tunes in next week for F-Week.

You're tuned in to WREK Atlanta 91.1 FM. My name is Alyssa, and it's 6 o'clock and Wednesday, which means I get to host Velvet for an hour. And Velvet is Rec's show of alternative R&B, neo-soul. And I'm going to start us off with an artist that I played a lot and I love, and I haven't been shy about saying that. This is Runnin' Round / Flawless by Avara.

That was Nowadays by Brown Penny. Before that was Watercolors by Alicia Joy. And up next is Bait by Nishay Iman.

That was Woohoo by Deb Fan. Yes, Woohoo. Before that was Fly Away by Alpha Mist and Emma V. Before that was A Long Walk by the legend Jill Scott. And before that was Slow Breathing by Rhea Moran. I let a few songs go there because I was just feeling the music just then. I've also got a couple calls during that time too, so which I love. Keep it up. If you feel like calling, just want to say hello or a few words, you can always do that at 404-894-2468. Before I get back into the music, we're about at the halfway point now. 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So this next track that I'm going to play, it's by Baby Rose, and I played her on here before. This is an album that I actually found at a used CD store in the Marietta, Kennesaw area. And I didn't really have an agenda when I got there. I just, you know, I had access now to a 5-disc CD changer and not enough CDs to make it worthwhile. So that is, that was my reason to just check out a bunch of places. And I found this album here through and through. So I'm going to play a track off of this album. It's called Dance With Me, and that's by Baby Rose.

That was Baby Blue by My Anna, and before that was Find It by Devin. One track, or the next track I'm going to play, was actually a caller request I got in. So their request was to try to find an R&B or neo-soul version of Barbie Girl. And I don't think I found exactly R&B and neo-soul, but I think it will transition well enough to the song we just heard. So this is a cover of Barbie Girl by Ellie Bruna and Papik off the album Remember the Time.

All right, you just heard December Sunshine a couple months early, but that's okay, by Olympia Vitalis and Common Saints. Before that was Anyone by Patchwork Inc. and Linda Dawn. And before that was Silly Me with Storm Ford by Ash Levi as the producer and then Storm Ford doing the vocals there. Couple housekeeping, I guess, or just my general announcements as we wrap up the hour. Firstly, thanks for listening. If you've been tuning in this whole time, I appreciate you. Sometimes I forget how many people actually listen, because I have been getting a lot of calls today, and just know that I appreciate all of you that have called. If you are a fan of the show, whether you call in or not, that really warms my heart, truly. And next week, DJ Spinstar, who is the host of 100 Rex, will be covering for me for Velvet. So you won't be hearing my voice, but you still will be listening to some good R&B neo soul stuff that I typically put together for a week. So fret not. There will still be music for Velvet from 6 to 7 then. Speaking of that, I will actually be covering the next hour of DJ Spinstar's set with what they have given me for 100 Rex. So if you want to listen to Hyperpop, keep tuning in for the hour then. You are welcome to do so. But to get us into that mood, this hour has been mostly a bit more chill, I would say. That's probably like the best word for it. This song's a little bit more upbeat since 100 Rex is very upbeat usually. So this one is called See by Sparkle Mommy. And thank you for listening this week. You'll hear more of my stuff next week. Peace.

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It's 7 o'clock, 100 Rex time. That last track you just heard was C by Sparkle Mommy from The Velvet Hour. I will be covering for DJ Spinstar's set today, so it's always good, the times that I have covered. So I am enthusiastic that we will be listening to some great music for this hour. So let's get us started then. This first track is called Oxygen by Mental.

You just heard Queer by Natalie. Before that was Down, Down, Down, Down by Feminem. Before that was Crash Out featuring Jane Foster by Bonnabelle. And before that was Doomsday by Creep P. Or Creepy, maybe. All right. So DJ Spinstar did actually give me some blurbs to say about a few tracks. So this next one, I actually have a script now. So I'm going to channel in Spencer for this one. Lots of like enthusiasm about this. So for this particular track, this is what I'm going to play next is going to be Snow by Linked Winters. So this song is very new and was not on DJ Spinstar's radar at first, but they're so glad they found it. It takes many of the fine details and ethos they love about hyperpop and spins it into something that kind of defies the genre but fits perfectly at the same time. So let's hear it. This is Snow by Linked Winters.

That was Dolled Up, featuring Left at London, Estelle Allen, and Least Favorite by Saoirse Dream. Before that was Soulbreaker, DJ Mallgoth Flip by AJ Cook. And before that was Trend by Rainfield. So I have some commentary on the last couple songs, so let's start off with Soulbreaker by AJ Cook. DJ Spinstar is obsessed with this album, aka Britpop, and I love finding funky remixes that take the source material and twist it in a way that I wouldn't expect to enjoy. I also, this is Alyssa speaking, I also think that was a good one as well. I quite enjoyed it. So the next piece of commentary for Dolled Up by Saoirse Dream. This is from Saoirse Dream's latest album that came out earlier this month. This is DJ Spinstar's favorite non-single track from it, both sonically and lyrically. For the amount of trans feminine hyperpop artists in the scene, it's beautiful to see the ups and downs of womanhood expressed so poignantly and also unseriously in the same song. And yet again, we have another hyperpop Powerpuff Girls moment, but another corner of the genre. You know, when I read that earlier, like the Powerpuff Girls moment, I think DJ Spinstar has a different meaning on that, because when I think of that, I actually think Soulbreaker has like more of like a almost a Powerpuff Girls feel, but maybe it's just because I'm thinking about the intro and like the iconic drum beat within like the show intro. If you don't know what I'm talking about, you know, and you care, you can go on YouTube and look at the Powerpuff Girls intro and you'll see what I mean. Really cool. Love that drum beat. I think that's why I like Soulbreaker a lot too. Okay, so up next is going to be another track that has more commentary. So this will be Bible Texts by Earth to Emily. And DJ Spinstar's note on this EP just came out and it's been on repeat in the Spinstar household. I love gay. That's it. That's the statement. So let's hear it. Bible Texts by Earth to Emily.

That was Death Roll by Breakence. Before that was Music Boxy by Baby Low. And before that was We Can Do It by Aisha Erotica. So DJ Spinstar has something to say about Death Roll. Another pre-album Breakence rollout. I said that weird. Another pre-album Breakence rollout. Very excited for the upcoming album, although we've already seen a good bit of it and we can make an educated guess on what it'll sound like. So I did notice because I looked them up myself while I was listening to this, and their album is coming out very soon, it seems. So this next track also has a little comment on it. So this is going to be All Time Chump by Subi Club. Happy 5 years of Subi Club. Trinket is probably one of DJ Spinstar's favorite hyperpop albums of the year. Maybe. They haven't put too much thought into it. It's such an explosion of sound, and the samples truly add another life to the songs. I really like what DJ Spinstar has to say about some of these tracks. It just makes me want to listen to them even more now. So this is All Time Chump by Subi Club.

You just heard Country Girl Rock by Horse Girl and Dylan Brady. Before that was Why by Claired. And before that was Demolition by Holden Cathcart. So Country Girl Rock, I have a feeling that song is just going to be in my head for the rest of the night. It was really fun. So this is what DJ Spinstar has to say about that track. They are serving something that we are not allowed to say on air. Fill in the blanks, my highly educated listeners at home. Indeed. So this next track and the final track of the evening and will be when I will be signing off. First, thanks for listening. Thanks for calling in too for these past couple of hours that I've been here. I love getting these calls. DJ Spinstar will be covering Velvet next week and we'll be coming back to host 100 Recs again next week as well. So this next track, and I have two different pronunciations I think it could be. So I'm going to try both. Star People Squirreler Live Exhibit. So it could be that. Or Star People Tooler Live Exhibit. I think it's Star People Squirreler Live Exhibit. By at 973 Bad Vibes Girl. So DJ Spinstar is currently experiencing Major Jane Remover post-concert nostalgia. Say that three times fast. It's truly beautiful that the most delicate of songs that Jane can write can be thrown into some synths and yelled into a rowdy crowd of 20-somethings who don't know what deodorant is. It's a true stereotype, sorry. Those are the words of DJ Spinstar, everyone. So let's end us with this last track, Star People Squirreler Live Exhibit by at 973 Bad Vibes Girl. Enjoy the rest of your evening. 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

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Let's see. Payday 2 actually has its anniversary this Sunday. Enjoy. This is WREK Atlanta.